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0: 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We own it.
1: 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Welcome to the summer. The Beat.

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1: 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Welcome to the summer. Philippines.

0: 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Or plus.
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1: Eminem featuring Ed Sheeran, River.
0: The truth in my lies now are falling like the rain, so let the river run.
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0: 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Save Me Tonight.
1: The Beat. All access.
2: Yeah, man.
1: All summer.
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0: 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Desire.
1: 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Welcome to summer.
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0: 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Save Me Tonight.
1: 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Presenting the sounds of summer.

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1: The Beat.
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0: 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Let's go.
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1: 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The Bee. 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
0: Your music now.
1: The Beat.

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0: 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Awake tonight.
1: The Beat.
2: Presenting the sounds of summer.
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1: 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Welcome to the summer.
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1: 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Welcome to the summer.
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1: 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And we can pick sides, but this is us, this is us, this is. 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
1: We love music.
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0: 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Everybody fucks.
1: The Beat. Presenting the sounds of summer. The Beat. The Beat. The Beat.

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Kevin Rudolph, featuring Birdman, Lil Wayne, and Jay Sean. 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